0: ERF Yes, weil Jesus dir begegnen will.
1: This is the moment where everything turns. 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

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It's yours till the day that